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Balkan Boys. Balkan Boys. Balkan Boys. Balkan Boys. Balkan Boys. We are Balkan Boys.

score to get you higher, make you ask for more. And I can improve you just to get you into the scurry of passion. Make your step, never let you go. When I perform, bringing you illusion as I transform.

Brothers and sisters, we're here to celebrate the birth of a new Lord, the appearance of the Holy Ghost. So hand in hand, eyes in eyes, let's pray Jesus, Jesus is the Savior.